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And with that, I'll let you guys get back to music.

0: something ready and then I don't, but you know, we're here. I appreciate y'all for listening to the music. Just some light work to the radio. I didn't, y'all, I never talked on the radio before. Anyways, so I was supposed to kind of talk about the first issue of this scene that I'm still currently writing, but I'm still currently writing it because I decided that I wanted to spend all my time coding a website for people to be able to download the zine directly, but it wasn't made yet. So now here we are with a half-finished website and a half-finished zine. But if you got to see the posts on Planet 8 at all that talked about it, I can expand a little bit more on this first volume as well as what the running series is going to be like. So I'm going to read off my document first and then I'll probably just talk from there. So the introduction to the series, the introduction to the series starts with me saying this, and excuse me if I write a little bit more. I don't feel like it translates to conversation that well, but I said, I understand what it means when a culture built in resistance gets turned into a product. I know what it looks like when the aesthetic travels without politics, when the costume arrives without costs, when people who have mocked you for who you are decide they want to wear what you have built to survive being mocked. I know this because I have watched it happen to hip-hop and black radical thought, the culture I was born into. I know what extraction looks like up close. I know the difference between someone who is inside something and someone who is taking from it. That recognition is what this series is. Gatekeeping is of the utmost importance as a series about cultural sovereignty. I believe that marginalized communities should define themselves, protect themselves, and say no when they see fit. I believe that people should be able to say, this is not for you, not like this, without being looked down on for it. Each volume will expand, will examine a different face of the same colonial extraction economy. The one that takes what people build in resistance to capital and sells it back to the people those communities were resisting. This series defines gatekeeping as the act of preserving a culture, not as snobbery or elitism. And the first issue, in light of this trend of like scene, emo, goth themed raves that have come into vogue where it's kind of just for fun. And you go to these shows, and that's not to say that, like, I'm not talking about Emo Night at the Masquerade. I've never been to that, but I assume that they're actually playing emo music. But I went to a show, and shout out to my Philly homies. I love y'all. No shade. I went to a goth show a goth rave in Philly a few months ago, and not only was there hardly any goth music being played, but most of the people there made it a point to get really dressed up to the T because this is kind of just like an act for them, and that doesn't sit right with me. Like, these are people's real lives. And it gets even more serious when we start to talk about people that do this to cultures that are defined not by like music subcultures, but when we talk about cultures that are defined by race and nationality and ethnicity, because that is also a problem. But I figured for this first issue it would be easier to talk about music subcultures, because I don't want to get too hot and heavy right from the start, because I can talk about cultural appropriation. I can talk about, can I say the word wigger? Okay. I can talk about all that, and that will be in later issues, but for now, I'm going to read a working excerpt from the first section of the Music Subculture issue, volume one. Before there was a look, there was a condition. Punk emerged from a specific historical moment, the economic devastation in Thrasher's Britain and Reagan's America. Young people were looking at the institutions around them and correctly concluded that the system itself was the problem, not them. What came out of that conclusion was not just music or fashion, but an alternative structure for living, one that was self-organized, horizontal, and divested from the state with a DIY ethic. The idea of recording your own music, pressing your own records, booking your own tours, writing your own zines, and running your own shows was the refusal of capitalist dependency enacted in practice. This is radical in more ways than one. First, the act of engaging in the arts itself is an act of rebellion because it challenges people to feel, to think, and to communicate with their community, all actions that are systematically discouraged by the state to keep us in a state of suppression. Secondly, if people can separate themselves from the global economy by making and mending their own clothes, protecting and governing themselves, and creating and distributing their own entertainment and education, the state then becomes irrelevant. Once you've organized a tour yourself, sidestepping the monopoly of profiting venues and record labels, it becomes very difficult to pretend those structures aren't inevitable, like many people in the industry would like us to believe. The punk underground was a rehearsal for a different way of organized collective living. Goth inherited these refusals and then asked different questions. Oh, wait, actually, I haven't revised this section yet. I don't want to read this section yet. But that's an excerpt. You can find it when it's done. You can find it on my Medium. Will I upload it to Medium? I might not upload it to Medium. I'm definitely going to upload it to Critique This Zine at necoweb.org, where you can download it directly, print it out yourself, read it. Also, if you see me around the city, I'd be around. If you see a short light-skinned guy with long locks and piercings and tattoos. I just described a lot of guys in Atlanta, but go up to any of them. It might be me. Or maybe not the short part, but I want to do a few acknowledgments and shout-outs and promotions for some things before my phone dies. First and foremost, if you don't know, you should know about Strike Black Atlanta. It is a Pan-Africanist socialist grassroots collective. And my phone's going to die, so I'm trying to pull up the signal flyer before it dies. No, this is just, my phone died. Anyway, strike black underscore ATL on Instagram. I was going to promote our next upcoming thing, but my phone died. So go to our Instagram, follow our Instagram. Please come out, support. Help us build African-centered and led Sorry, I'm adjusting my glasses. divestion from the state. Also, I am open call to graphic designers. If you yourself maybe do not have the spoons to learn what everything that goes into being a community organizer, but you do still want to help out from the movement on your own time, from the comfort of your own home, Strike Black is putting together a volunteer graphic designer group, and you can find the information on how to submit your portfolio for that on our Instagram at strikeblack_ATL. I'd also like to take this time to shout out a few of my friends whose music you should buy. DJ Sexual recently relocated to Atlanta from Tallahassee, and they are a anarchist feminist Gullah Geechee techno and jungle princess and amazing producer, and they are on Bandcamp and you should buy their music. Another very talented producer is Miss Penelope Rains, DJ Blend, what's it, Blending Sync, or I believe her Instagram is Rains is Deaf. Buy a beat pack. Buy some beat packs. I know there are some guys listening right now trying to make it. We're all going to make it. Jada Kiss. It's going to be great. We're all going to make it. And you can make it even sooner if you buy some beat packs from Rains is Deaf on Instagram. What else? I want to give a big shout out to my grandmother. Hi. I want to give a big shout out to Sule and to Jay. Both of my Jays, my Atlanta Jay and my New York Jay. I love y'all very much. I want to give a shout out to the homie Abim. I want to give a shout out to the homie Tassilo. Who else is listening? Hi, Lydia. who else can I plug you into? This is my time. Daniel Gilstrap. Dan Gilstrap is a very talented painter, born and raised in Atlanta. Grady Baby. You should follow him on Instagram. He has lots of art shows around the city all the time. If you are a fan of Afrocentric art, which you should be, support his art. Buy a painting. Oh, here's something that you can do. If you enjoyed the set, or if you're just feeling generous, my Venmo is at Fool Azul. You should buy me dinner. You should buy me and Lydia dinner. Please. Am I allowed to solicit on the air?
1: No.
0: No? Pretend I didn't say that.
1: No call to actions. You can say it's out there.
0: It's out there. No call to action.
1: You don't have to.
0: You don't have to, but it's there. Please have me back, Raz. I really enjoyed it. You can find my SoundCloud. It is Skullcap, so that is SKULLC4P. Same thing that's on the flyer on Album 88. I'm on SoundCloud. I'm on Bandcamp. I'm not giving you my Bandcamp because it's just crappy noise music. I will be on Rec, I know, later this year. I will be in Philly this summer, spinning jungle. Come to Philly, listen to some jungle. The beautiful DJ S.S. Estradado just founded a trans person of the global majority collective there that I've been lucky enough to be a part of, and I'm excited to go back. Very exciting things happening up there. I hope I'm not forgetting anybody. Oh, listen to Jay's music on SoundCloud. Jay has a million SoundCloud accounts. Go to Jay's website. Jay is at Geeked or at Brain Damaged on SoundCloud. Good jungle. Very, very good jungle. What else? My phone died, so I'm like... And if you are listening to this and you go to Georgia State, or even if you don't, if you're not familiar with what Gillee is, that's G-I-L-E-E, please look into that. I've run out of time, nor have I prepared anything to talk about it, but please educate yourself. I'm also like kind of afraid to talk about it on the air because I don't want to criticize the institution.
1: You can just say what it is.
0: I can just say what it is. So... Gillee is a white supremacist, because if you didn't know, Zionism is a form of white supremacy, is a white supremacist authoritarian like training program that goes between the state of Israel's army and the Georgia State Police Department. Y'all remember when they killed that kid at the racetrack? I do. Where are they learning how to do this? They're learning to do this from the scariest military in the world. If you thought that the United States military was bad, the Israeli military may not have the same numbers as the United States in terms of international terrorism, but they are terrifying. So if you are a student or you are a parent of a student that goes to Georgia State, you live in Atlanta, know that there's going to be a time much sooner than you think where it's not going to really be safe for you to go outside. It's been like that in many places of the world, and we're starting to finally feel that here. In the far west, the world's been ended for a lot of people, for millions of people for a long time. And now it's finally starting to inch up on us here in our very comfortable Amazon furniture with our cute iPhones. All of it is made from, all of which is made from unseen slave labor, which many of us refuse to acknowledge. But you can only doom scroll and DoorDash so much until it actually comes at your doorstep. And it's going to be sooner than you think. So let's do something about it now. Critique this scene at necoweb.org. I don't just upload cultural critique, but I also upload political education. I have a Know Your Rights scene that I made in combination with Strike Black, which will be uploaded there tomorrow, along with Gatekeeping is of the Most Importance will be uploaded there tomorrow. And me and DJ Sexual, by their music, are working on a cybersecurity zine right now as well. Many things in the work, many things to come. If there's anything you want from me, you want to say hi, you can reach me at skullcap@protonme.com or critiquethisscene@protonme.com. I want to give a big shout out to DJ Loves You, for aka Killcore, for bringing me on this show. It means a lot. And to the entire Planet 8 and Raz team, it means a lot. Thank you.
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I hope you enjoyed. We're going to throw you back into regular rotation. 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

on. What you know about this? 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He look P did it. 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

0: Is he saying it cannot be lyric? 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

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I take a trip down memory lane, look better looking back, but I know my mind's out deceptive. When it comes to things that pass, I got rich pain, my heart got texture, full grain leather. You wanna be with Mr. T, but you won't let him. You know Mr. T be moody, man, they thought I'm friend of D. But really I'm friend of V, but really I'm friend of T. But really I'm friend of There's nothing to show some love, in fact it's free. They show some love in private, but in public don't speak. I'm trying to put my pain on vinyl for the public, let it bleed. What you mean? I got up

Tune in every third Thursday from 9 to 11 p.m. for the Midnight Chateau, where you will enter a magical soundscape showcasing a mix of ethereal ambient tracks, a deep dive of music from films, obscure underground artists, and rare B-sides containing a je ne sais quoi. 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

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This is Album 88. More specifically, it's 11 p.m. on a Wednesday night. That means you're tuned in here with me, DJ Highlife. And this is The Channel, the show where we play all the cool rock hits from the UK and Ireland. If you were tuned in last week, it was really interesting because I'm starting this new thing where I alternate weeks. So welcome back to the actual channel. Last week was just me playing a bunch of stuff that was on my mind at the time. It was like there was some like country stuff in there. There was a theater section in there. It was literally just, you know, whatever I've been thinking about. And that's a fun time. But it's also nice to get back into the swing of things with the channel here. So I've got a lot of cool things for y'all to listen to tonight. We have some cool artists. As always, we start pretty upbeat. We start a little more intense and then we get down into the chiller things. But honestly, most of the show tonight is going to be on the chiller side. There's three bangers back to back, I believe. Honestly, I'm just realizing that there's only one song here that is not from at least the 2000s, which is really funny because usually I play a lot of older music here. But yeah, it's going to be great. As a reminder, if y'all have any questions, comments, or song suggestions, you want to reach out to us here at the station, all you got to do is give us a dial at 404-413-WRAS. Again, the number to call is 404-413-9727. 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And as always, if you want to tune in to hear the full track list of the things we're going to play, all you got to do is go to Spinatron.com/WRAS. So without further ado, let's go ahead and get into the music. Coming up next, you're going to hear Plugin Baby by Muse. You're going to hear People Watching by Sam Fender. After that is Here Comes Your Man by the Pixies. I always say the Pixies on accident. After that, you're going to hear Like a Lesson by Pillow Queens. And then you're going to hear Leader of the Pack by Wonder Horse. And that'll probably close out our first little block. I'm going to go ahead and let y'all get back into the music. Keep it here and only here on Album 88.

left on the dial, right on the music. You're currently tuned in to Album 88. More specifically, you're tuned in to the channel hosted by me, DJ Highlife. The last three songs you heard were Leader of the Pack by Wonderhorse. Before that, you heard Like a Lesson by Pillow Queens. And before that, you heard Friday I'm in Love by The Cure. Not Pixies. You did not hear a Pixie song because they are not a British band, as we all know, guys. I promise you, I was kind of tired when I made this today. But anyway, it's lots of fun things happening for me this week. I've been traveling back and forth, and I have more traveling to come. So I've honestly been kind of out of it and a little tired, but really fun because we've got some great music coming up for you guys later on as well. I have, coming up next, I'll go ahead and just announce it all. I've got If I Get High by Nothing But Thieves. I've got Moments by Moyo, Estrella by Al Twelmy, and Map of Manhattan by Sorcha Richardson. And that's going to kind of be the next little block. I had more things to say, but then I kind of got, I kind of forgot them all. So without further ado, let's go ahead and get back into the music. Keep it here and only here on Album 88.

left on the dial, always right on the music. My beautiful friends, you're tuned in to Album 88. And this is The Channel. The song you just heard was Map of Manhattan by Sorcha Richardson. Before that, you heard Estrella by Cal Twomey. And before that, you heard Moments by Moyo. Yeah, I really enjoyed that last little segment. Cal Twomey was an artist that I actually found literally randomly one day on Bandcamp. Lovely little Irish artist. His Spotify has like maybe 1,000 listeners. So y'all go stream that Cottonmouth album that he's put out. Is actually really, really beautiful. And I've been listening to it for like the past week or so. So it's really great music. Shout out, guys. Today, May 13th, marks the 30th year anniversary of Champagne Supernova, the song that I played at the top of the show. And I played that song specifically to talk about the anniversary, but I forgot to mention it back then. But yeah, if you turn into the show right now, you probably already know, but Oasis is definitely my favorite band, and Champagne Supernova is honestly probably my favorite song of all time. It's a band and a song that got me into doing the show, got me into experiencing British music as a whole. So I will always glaze them on this show. Shout out Oasis. But coming up next, we're going to kind of close out the night with these next four songs. They're going to be really good. And all four of them are actually off of the Heartstopper soundtrack. I have been going back and binging Heartstopper in preparation for the movie coming out this summer, and I've just been going back down memory lane and getting really nostalgic and loving these characters who I've known since, you know, before their television show adaptation in the form of the webtoon and the graphic novels. So shout out to Heartstopper. These next four songs are really, really freaking good. We're gonna have Paradise Calling by Birdie. After that is Don't Delete the Kisses by Wolf Alice. After that, we're going to have Dance With Me by Biba Doobie. And we'll close out with You're So Pretty by Wazer Project. And that'll be the show for today. Some nice, calm, chill vibes. Hopefully get you reminiscing. Hopefully, if you have a queer experience, get you thinking about that as well. And I hope you all enjoy the rest of your night.

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0: 11 p.m. to hear Al 88's one and only Georgia Music Show. 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
1: Let's get a picture of one spot and put it in practice. 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

0: रह जाए तारे पांवों की।
1: It's like family generation to generation. 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

0: best interest if you just lay low. 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Some things you must stay it's in your best interest if you just say no. Trust me, man, it's that simple. When you know there's some things that you must stand for. There's some things it's in your best interest if you ride on tinted. We don't need no more eyeballs. And that's especially if you go 5-5. Especially if you go 5. It's in my best interest if I'm by my. 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
1: It's your interest if you go YT. 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Check my intake, cause I know my jeans. My best interest if it's all on me. At least I can count on my own 2 feet. Man, it's my first time, run this OIP. Run this OIP. It's your best interest if you keep close. Maybe I'm some weirdo, but you want a front row seat. They like, where you been? And how is sick? Look like
0: I try to tell them to go wasting your oxygen. And if you go 10, bro, go 5%. I mean, half of these on politic. Don't need no more eyes in your pockets, man. You don't need a jubilee on a watches, man. I mean, this came with it, my defense. And the links with the bezel, they just compliment. So can you limit? I mean, not one bit. You think half of it just be common sense. Not every little step got a document. I mean, it's like these want to be a walking lick. I mean, it's like these want to be a try to tell them that it's all a feeling. But you just as your code of feeling. I know some of these questions, they feel specific. Where the hell did you find with sin?
1: You don't need no more eyeballs. See, look, you can't see none in my car. If I'm being too discreet, but it's my fault. We will take a few pupils. Let me put you on game, it's crucial. I mean, you know that everything like cool. Don't get lost in this house, kid. It's in your best interest if you lock in. If they also wear the clock in. We don't need no more eyeballs. See, look, mean that my car. They want a front row seat. Be like, oh no. They be on some weird old shit. Have to say what it look like. Wow.
2: Who wants to know? Trust, roughly as far as I can throw. Living in the dust bowl, once trust the road. Many such blow dust off a tone. Rust creep up a throne. I came up off a pager and payphone. I suppose it's fool's gold. I suppose she ain't wanna let go to the moon rose. Is it warm or is it cold? Is it warm on the boat for us both? Is it fire? Is it just smoke? Will I know when it's the end of the road? Will I know when it's the end of the road? I sit alone, alone with the ghosts. Charcoal, pencil, instrumental. Barcode or everything they sent you, God knows. Charcoal, pencil, sketch, bones. Whoever sent you, tell them I said, who wants to know?

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The songs that you just heard were The Peace by Underscores, It's Gonna Keep On Raining by Laukman, and Electronic Eyes by The Sound Chalk Makes. We're gonna get back to the music pretty soon, but first, we have a quick promo for you. 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

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The music that you just heard was Phase by Slickback, Centralia by Mac Keeper, and The Core by Estella Borsma. 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Next up, you're going to have music from Yesterday Dream, Harrison Orr, and Slayer. But before that, we have a quick show promo for you.

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Or maybe you want a mix of both or something. 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
3: Yeah!
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goals to hold that you make it. 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

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The music that you just heard was Again by Leisha G, Summer Song by Josephine's Next Million Miles, and Brain Fog by Slayer. 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Next up, you're going to have music from American Road in New Jersey, Minor Science, and Arima Adera. But first, we have a show promo for you.

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The music that you just heard was Greasy Off the Racing Line by Daniel Avery, Get What You Want by Lucy, and Magnificent Stumble V1 by Venetian Snares. We're going to get back to the music pretty soon, but first, I have a quick PSA for you. Like what you hear? 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Next up, you're going to have music from Metal Priors, Earl Sweatshirt, and Surf Gang. And Mandy, Indiana.

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The music that you just heard was... Let me find it. In the Corner Dunce by Prostitute. Loiter for the Love of It by Cootie Catcher. And I Heard My Name by Strumbrush. 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Next up, we have a few good songs for you from User 116, Exeter, and Kumo 99. 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

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The music that you just heard was Sprinting Across the Highway by Macabre Plaza, Bind by Blanket, and Eyesore by Kumo 99. 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Next up, you're going to be having music from Pawn, that is P-A-O-N, Gorillaz, and Baby Spider. However, before that, before we get to the music, we're going to have a quick show promo for you.

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0: Oh my god, I love that part that just is, we're listening to right now. It's so good. 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

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We feature the freshest sounds from all around the Peach State and even have exclusive interviews with Georgia musicians. 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

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We have it all. 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Or maybe you want a mix of both or something. 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

as a feather, stiff as a board. Light as a feather, stiff as a board. Light as a feather, stiff as a board. Light as a feather, stiff as a board. Light as a feather, stiff as a board. Light as a feather, stiff as a board. Light as a feather, stiff as a board. Light as a feather, stiff as a board. Light as a feather, stiff as a board. Light as a feather, stiff as a board.

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1: You want to do some singing? 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
2: Yeah.
1: Should we shout? I liked your indie line.
2: You're the indiest girl in this corner, that's why I can't date you.
1: Yeah.
2: Yeah. Okay. I think we like. Yeah. How would you shout? 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

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Bro, Timmy, what up, my boy?

tune in every third Thursday from 9 to 11 p.m. for the Midnight Chateau, where you will enter a magical soundscape showcasing a mix of ethereal ambient tracks, a deep dive of music from films, obscure underground artists, and rare B-sides containing a je ne sais quoi. 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

double S on that Chevy stand for sideshow. Super sport, I need gold 20s on each axle. Rich, come from old money, think I'm handsome. You know I entertain these hoes, I rock my ass off. Duck up from trapping, I'ma try to get these bags off. Treat these labels like a Lego, keep their hands off me. Who the eyes better got the best offer? Big money like Kareem, I'm in the West offer. I can't take it when I die, I need the best coffin. The mad, I ain't stressing nothing. You should see I changed, they ain't never love you. Had to fast 40 days, I'm getting plates off. All the shit I became, but remain hungry. They can't say it with their chest, stay stubborn. Miss scheme, better turn their base up. For homicide detectives come and pick their case up. Rich getting richer while the poor get their wage cut. Make his killers just so they can keep us caged up. Streaming service, only way that you can play us. Matter of fact, I ain't playing nothing. Double S on that Chevy stand for sideshow. Super sport, I need gold 20s on each axle. Rich, come from old money, think I'm handsome. You know I entertain these hoes, I rock my ass off. I come from trapping, I been trying to get these bags off. Treat these labels like a leg and keep their hands off. Who the eyes better got the best off? Got the best off.

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We feature the freshest sounds from all around the Peach State and even have exclusive interviews with Georgia musicians. 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

0: No, there wasn't really 88 of them. They just called themselves Crazy 88.
1: How come?
0: I don't know. 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

0: There is a lot of things, crazy things I
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Yeah, hands on my head like it's that good. Yeah, I'm playing with myself, I don't know what's good. Southwest legend, I was pushing like

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1: You don't think about the lion. 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

tune in every third Thursday from 9 to 11 p.m. for the Midnight Chateau, where you will enter a magical soundscape showcasing a mix of ethereal ambient tracks, a deep dive of music from films, obscure underground artists, and rare B-sides containing a je ne sais quoi. 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

0: If you're happy and you know it, clap your hands. If you're happy and you know it, clap your hands. If you're happy and you know it, then your face should surely show it. If you're... Oh, forget it.
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Mossadegh, Premier of Iran, meets the press to reaffirm his government's unwillingness to arbitrate with Britain over nationalizing the Anglo-Iranian oil company. With chances of a settlement fading, the West's best hope is that this sickly man, in whose frail hands may lie the key to peace, is as anti-Russian as he is anti-Iranian.

influence, a shift in the social balance makes things far from congruent. 1953, one of a multitude of U.S. bad coups. 20th century corruption remains foolproof. They try not to teach you it in schools, though in the West bites off more than they chew. They get screwed, tragedy ensues. But what's the root? It's the oil that's crude. Spoil the soil that they grew, for it's the world that they trying to rule. Imperial powers embroiled in feuds, using mainstream media to manipulate your point of view. So get attuned. They just assume that we would never get confused by empty politicians and they interviews. They really think we knew. I go against the groove with these rapping blues. Uphold the truth, unlike these governmental fools who make rules. That's cool. I put them all in a pool and then drown them in their own rule. Make them stay.

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1: flashy, or flashy, or flashy, or flashy. Life strange, I forget so much, babe. If I remember, everything would go crazy. If I remember, everything would go mad. I put bad times aside in the good to go bag. I pass lifelines to I know could go bad. This ain't a hotline, don't hit my phone back. I got hot nines for settlers, try to get my home back. From Tigray to Palestine, we face a cold fact. If you not white with blue eyes, your suffering don't matter. They try and wipe us out, they scared we gon' surpass them. We witness genocide and pray, I swear we moving back. Has gone my and die for they children, even tell you that. We took steps away from love and it's a painful road back. Said I can feel your pain, I let me hold that. Said I can feel your pain, I let me hold that. Said I can feel your pain, I let me hold that. I take a trip down memory lane. Look better looking back, but I know my mind's out deceptive. When it comes to things that pass, I got rich, pain, my heart got texture. Full grain leather. You won't be with Mr. T, but you won't let him. You know Mr. T be moody, man. They thought I'm friend of D, but really I'm friend of V. But really, I really I'm friend of T. But really I'm friend of There's nothing to show some love, in fact it's free. They show some love in private, but in public don't speak. I'm trying to put my pain on vinyl for the public, let it bleed. What you mean? I gotta put in work before I leave, so y'all remember me. So y'all remember, see.
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